destroy the legacy while mocking the culture from the top of the sculpture. Toppling the white supremacist statue. Race a concept, we live it cause we have to. Maybe I ain't freed enough, Book of Matthew. But the spirits, they don't trust a Danny that they pass you. Especially the freed lunch. 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

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It's true, I know just how you feel. I feel it too.

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He felt ashamed for what he had done and looked like a fool to everyone.

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I'm going to the forest to pray to take.

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In all these ways, it stimulates his mind, hardens his nature, and supplies

0: sight of the fights I've endured. 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Got the gift and the doors to count. 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
1: Drop this one for you, you know. 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

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Lining shots up like I'm working with Adobe. Pink flashing lights, we made it back to Coney. The hollow man shout to Bova, nights were holy. Step outside the venue, lighting up the Sophie. Crack another cannon, light another stogie. Then I'm back on acid at the flat attention Nickelodeon. She watching closely, take a pic on wet collodion. Her body statuesque, I put her on the podium. Smoking loud back to the face, it feel like opium. My inspiration, Andre 3K with the weapon to him. Everything we drop is hard like what you stepping on. Sober up and I might change up like Decepticons. I like to light the sunset shiver at the crack of dawn. We strong like it trained for a decathlon. I'm kinda high, that's why I talk about it half the song. We strong like it. Like a train for a decathlon. I'm kinda high, that's why I talk about it half the song.

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We will never know, they killed him. Steve Biko, Amadou Diallo, Kath Johnson, 93-year-old.

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Baby, baby, baby, baby, baby, baby, baby, baby, baby, baby, baby, baby, baby, baby, baby, baby, baby, baby, baby, baby, baby, baby, baby, baby, baby, baby, baby, baby, baby, baby, baby, baby, baby, baby, baby, baby, baby, baby, baby, baby, baby, baby, baby, baby, baby, baby, baby, baby, baby, baby, baby, baby, baby, baby, baby, baby, baby, baby, baby, baby, baby, baby, baby, baby, baby, baby, baby, baby, baby, baby, baby, baby, baby, baby, baby, baby, baby, baby, baby, baby, baby, baby, baby, baby, baby, baby, baby, baby, baby, baby, baby, baby, baby, baby, baby, baby, baby, baby, baby, baby, baby, baby, baby, baby, baby, baby, baby, baby, baby, baby, baby, baby, baby, baby, baby, baby, baby, baby, baby, baby, baby, baby, baby, baby, baby, baby, baby, baby

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But when that business becomes murder, look out. 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Let it ring if you value your life. A killer posing as a model photographer is trying to make an appointment.

Boy, oh boy, it sure is good to see that taser's going round and round and round. 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We're going to slug this one out.

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End of tractor.

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Marcus Garvey said, man, I love Black Star Liner.